0: can't complain.
1: What's your life like?
0: At a loss for words, I can't complain. I sowed the seeds and prayed for rain. I filled prescriptions to block out visions.

Ambi Anka Nasra Ibnaye Anka Fangani Akadi Kojgu Abiseka Bonye Kakoro Yaye Ambi Namuleke

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That's it. I myself. Selassie.

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0: 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How are you, man?
1: Yeah, I'm good, man. I'm good. How are you?
2: I'm good. I'm good.
1: Yeah.

say fuck the system. For the fires of heaven, say fuck the system. Don't say recruitment, don't say Trotsky, say fuck the system. For

the Earth's gravitational pull, say fuck the system. For making you, say fuck the system. All of the words are buried there, all of the words are spoken there. Don't say spare change, say fuck the system. Don't say happy new year, say fuck the system. Perhaps say rewrite the calendar, but after that, immediately after that, say fuck the system. For Philosopher's Stone, for Royal Wedding.

while obvious say fuck the system. For the fires of heaven say fuck the system. Don't say recruitment, don't say Trotsky, say fuck the system. For alarm clocks say fuck the system. For my morning commute, for endless solar wind, say fuck the system. Don't say I have lost understanding.

Forza, Chamber, Ullman, Ronain, Inversion, Naturalish, It's Incredible, sur le chapeau.